wheat from the chaff. What a laugh. 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What a fool. 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

What a day for a daydream. What a day for a daydreaming boy. And I'm lost in a daydream.

What a day for a daydream. What a day for a daydreaming boy. And I'm lost in a daydream. Yeah, dreaming about my bundle of joy.

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Still, it's a real good bet, the best is yet to come.

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I've got something that I want to say. And when I got there, she said, you know, rather than go through a long, drawn-out thing, I think the melody on the box will help me explain.

my jazz and honky-tonks, for my drinks and tips. But most of the time I spent behind these county bars.

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